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My name is Julie. I just want to say thank you, Hot Country 88.5. You've made the farm girl, now city girl, feel like home.

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0: Traffic.
1: Early morning trouble northbound on the 427 at Derry Road, Rexdale Boulevard. The two right lanes closed because of a vehicle fire. Slow through that stretch on the 400 southbound at Bayfield. Overnight construction has the two left lanes closed. The southbound ramp to King is closed, and the eastbound Rutherford ramp to southbound 400 also closed. At Sunnybrook, you're the reason clinical trials are giving tens of thousands of people hope and why they will transform care. 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I'm Adil Lakhani. That's Hot Country Traffic.
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1: 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Traffic.
2: An early morning slowdown northbound on the 427 approaching Rectdale Boulevard Dairy Road, where a vehicle fire has the two right lanes blocked. Drivers slowing as they pass. Eastbound on the 401, the collectors at Victoria Park, the two left lanes closed. The collectors at Kennedy, the two right lanes closed. And on the 400, the southbound ramp to King remains closed for overnight construction. Northbound at Highway 88, the two left lanes closed. Every story has two sides. Follow defendants as they fight for their freedom and await the verdict in the gripping new season of Accused, Guilty or Innocent on A&E. I'm Adil Lakhani. That's Hot Country Traffic.
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1: It's Wednesday, August 5th. Good morning. Happy hump day. It's 15 degrees in Newmarket, Aurora. Oil dropped to $75 a barrel while gas stayed the same at $1.73. But we're hearing gas might drop 12 cents by tomorrow, so hold off on filling up. I'm Stacey Englehart. A longtime Canadian news anchor has passed away. Lloyd Robertson's family told the Canadian Press the veteran broadcaster died last night. The Stratford native got his start at a local radio station in 1952 before landing with the CBC in 54. He went on to spend 35 years with CTV before being named to the Order of Canada and Canadian Association of Broadcasters Hall of Fame. He was the first journalist inducted to Canada's Walk of Fame. He was 92. One person seriously injured after a collision in Vaughan. York police say a motorcycle and a car collided during the lunch hour yesterday. A man was taken to hospital but is expected to be okay. Anybody with information is asked to contact police. And a warning from Kids Help Phone as mental health concerns appear to spike among Canadian youth. According to new data, there's a 24% surge in overnight text messages during the first half of this year, with the service now answering a text every 90 seconds. Canadian Mental Health Association confirms they're seeing the same troubling trend. Now, many health professionals are recommending proper nutrition, saying what you eat directly impacts your brain structure, neurotransmitter production, and emotional regulation. Hot Country Sports, baseball yesterday. The Jays lost to Houston 7-2. That road series wraps up this afternoon with a matinee at 2:10. In the WNBA, Toronto lost to Golden State 92-82. At the National Bank Open in Toronto, Toronto's Catherine Seabov is out. And at the National Bank Open in Montreal, Denis Shapovalov of Richmond Hill left because of an injury, while Markham's Duncan Chan lost. Hot Country weather, sunny again this afternoon, a humidex of 34, a few clouds, 18 overnight. Tomorrow, slight chance of showers with a thunderstorm, a humidex of 34. Right now, it's 15 in Newmarket, Aurora. I'm Stacey Englehart.
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0: with Nate Holler and Tennille Towns. Good morning. It is 6:16. Happy hump day. 6:18. I apologize. Glasses are not on. 6:19. Look at that. The more I talk, the time just keeps flying by. I'll get to it. I'll get to those glasses being put on. Happy hump day. Happy wine Wednesday. Water me up Wednesday. And what are you thinking Wednesday? We've got a lot of things. Well, I can only imagine what the recycling guys were thinking yesterday. So normally the garbage I put out in the evening or, you know, before I go to bed. So it's out. It's done. No, I don't have to worry about anybody saying they forgot to put it out. You put the lid on. It's all good. Well, I didn't because I was off yesterday. I took that extra day for an extra long weekend. Well, I was awakened by the sound of that garbage truck. And I was like, oh, my God, I forgot to put out the garbage. So rushed downstairs. Okay. Picture this. It's like I'm Sophia from the Golden Girls. Picture this. It was a Tuesday morning. Beautiful day. Sunshine. The birds are chirping. Garage goes up and I come flying down the driveway in my house coat, waving them down. Then I realize it's the recycling guys, but I have the recycling in my other hand, right? And he literally drops the neighbor's recycling bin, hops on the back, and then drives down the street. While he sees me, like, hello, frantic, with my arms full of garbage and recyclables, and I was like, wow. I mean, there was a few other words that came out. Not radio friendly. But I couldn't believe it. I was like, dude, do you think that I dress like this on a normal basis? And like my hair was a mess and I had garbage in one hand, I had the recyclables in the other, and he just drove by. And he like smirked as he was on the back of that truck. 1-877-505-3692. Good morning.
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0: Sunny skies today, feeling like 34 with that Humidex driving along the 400 in DeBary. Same thing, sunny skies, Humidex of 34, overnight temperatures dipping down to 18. And for Thursday, expect showers coming your way. Humidex feeling like 33 that will continue overnight with a low of 15 and clears up for Friday. A mix of sun and cloud with a high of 26 and a low of 16.
1: Hot country traffic.
2: On the 427 northbound at Rexio Boulevard, Derry Road, a vehicle fire cleanup in progress. The two right lanes are closed. It's slow through the exit. Also slow southbound from Derry Road to the 409. On the 401 eastbound, delays approaching the 400. Another slowdown eastbound in the collectors through McCowan and Markham Road with overnight construction wrapping up. 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I'm Adil Lakhani. That's Hot Country Traffic.
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0: Tyler Joe Miller, Under the Influence, 641. How are you? 1-877-505-3692. Good morning, Dean. Oh, yeah. They just kept rolling on down the street. Oh, man. It just, yeah. But you know what? At least it was just the recyclables that got missed. I was able to still get the garbage out in time. So that was really good. Good morning, Tony. Welcome back. Thank you so much. I appreciate that. It's always nice to just take that extra day or so because, yeah, sometimes we just need it, right? Okay, we're going to talk about football right now. Oh, yes. So Carrie Underwood has agreed to sing Sunday Night Football, the theme song, for the 14th year. So she's ready. She's going to do it again. This year's show opens, welcomes Sunday Night Football into the ongoing rock star kind of fever dream. Like she's always done it, right? Carrie vibes. But she's getting backlash right now. A lot of people are saying, you know what, Carrie, thank you, but we need a new version. Like we need a different performer. We need a change of pace. So who would you like to sing the Sunday Night Football theme song? This is our question of the day. 1-877-505-3692. You know who's on top of the list right now? Ella Langley and Lainey Wilson. A lot of football fans are like, you know what? Ella Langley would have a nice change of pace. No offense, Carrie. That's what they're saying. And another person says, time for someone new. I nominate Lainey Wilson. Interesting. I mean, she's been doing this for her 14th year. And now people are like, yeah, you know what? We could use somebody else. I agree. No shame against Carrie. My opinion, my two cents. It's always nice to have a different person sing it. You know, maybe new vibes, some new juju. What do you guys think? 1-877-505-3692. Good morning.
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0: Sunny skies today, feeling like 34 with that Humidex driving along the 400 in DeBary. Same thing, sunny skies, Humidex of 34, overnight temperatures dipping down to 18. And for Thursday, expect showers coming your way, Humidex feeling like 33 that will continue overnight with a low of 15 and clears up for Friday. A mix of sun and cloud with a high of 26 and a low of 16.
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3: On the 401, lots of eastbound volume from Dixie Road on and off through the 400. It is also slow going through McCown and Markham Road as all the on and off ramps are still closed for overnight construction. South 404, delays approaching the 401 south to Lawrence on the 400 southbound ramp to King Road. That's closed. Northbound at Highway 88, the two left lanes closed for construction. Keep people and pets safer. 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A message from the City of Toronto. I'm Adil Lakhani. That's Hot Country Traffic.
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4: Good Wednesday morning, August 5th. Happy hump day. It's 15 degrees right now in Newmarket, Aurora. Oil hovering at about $76 a barrel. Gas stayed the same at $1.73, but we're hearing gas prices might drop 12 cents by tomorrow. So hold off if you're going to fill up your car. I'm Stacey Englehart. A longtime Canadian news anchor has passed away. Lloyd Robertson's family told the Canadian Press the veteran broadcaster died last night. The Stratford native got his start at a local radio station in 1952 before landing with the CBC in 54. He went on to spend 35 years with CTV before being named to the Order of Canada and Canadian Association of Broadcasters Hall of Fame. He was the first journalist inducted to Canada's Walk of Fame. He was 92. One person seriously injured after a collision in Vaughan. York police say a motorcycle and a car collided during the lunch hour yesterday. A man was taken to hospital but is expected to be okay. Anybody with information is asked to contact police. And a warning from Kids Help Phone as mental health concerns appear to spike among Canadian youth. According to new data, there's a 24% surge in overnight text messages during the first half of this year, with the service now answering a text every 90 seconds. Canadian Mental Health Association confirms they're seeing the same troubling trend. Now, many health professionals are recommending proper nutrition, saying what you eat directly impacts your brain structure, neurotransmitter production, and emotional regulation. Hot Country Sports, baseball yesterday. The Jays lost to Houston 7-2. That road series wraps up this afternoon with a matinee at 2:10. In the WNBA, Toronto lost to Golden State 92-82. At the National Bank Open in Toronto, Toronto's Catherine Seabov is out. And at the National Bank Open in Montreal, Denis Shapovalov of Richmond Hill left because of an injury, while Markham's Duncan Chan lost. Hot Country weather, sunny again this afternoon, a humidex of 34, a few clouds, 18 overnight. Tomorrow, slight chance of showers with a thunderstorm, a humidex of 34. Right now, it's 15 in Newmarket, Aurora. I'm Stacey Englehart.
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0: Madeline Merlot with Slide, and we are just sliding through another week together. Yep, happy hump day at 7:17. How are you? Over 30% of adults confess they have hidden this specific common fear from their romantic partner. What is it? That is your morning mind bender for the $100 OLG voucher. That is up for grabs. So I see a lot of you trying to get the answer. We'll get to that in just a few moments. But yes, happy Wednesday. Happy hump day. You know what happens when you get back into the hot seat after you've been off for a couple of days? Like, what day is it? What's my name? What's going on in the world? Well, you know what's going on in the world right now. MySpace. Did you ever use MySpace? I don't even remember really using it. And now it was so popular in social media world. They plan to relaunch MySpace because current platforms are too focused on algorithms and designed to encourage endless doom scrolling. So MySpace became famous for its top 8 feature that allowed users to showcase and consistently rearrange their favorite friends. The site never really officially closed, but, you know, obviously lost its ranking and popularity. Okay, so it was really hot between 2008 and 2011 when it surpassed Facebook during that time. Do you know someone who got into a big fight with MySpace? Supposedly a lot of friendships ended because they weren't in their top friend group for this. No top 8. There's a top 8 list. So people were getting into arguments. Relationships were ending. People were like, fine, if I'm not in your top 8, don't talk to me ever again. Anybody else think that MySpace is like a good thing to bring back? I don't really remember MySpace. I don't think I was on anybody's top 8 list. 1-877-505-3692. Love to hear from you. Good morning.
1: Country weather.
0: Sunny skies today, feeling like 34 with that Humidex driving along the 400 into Barrie. Same thing, sunny skies, Humidex of 34, overnight temperatures dipping down to 18. And for Thursday, expect showers coming your way. Humidex feeling like 33 that will continue overnight with a low of 15 and clears up for Friday. A mix of sun and cloud with a high of 26 and a low of 16.
1: Hot country traffic.
2: On the 401, a westbound of volume delays approaching Kennedy through Bayview and again past the Allen to the 409. Eastbound, it's slow from the 403 on and off to Dufferin. Particularly slow going eastbound in the collectors, McCowan through Markham Road, and southbound on the 404. It slows approaching the 401 south to Lawrence. 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

0: Art Kissel, Cowboys and Dreamers. We're going to be hanging out with Mr. Kissel on Friday at Boots and Hearts. Looking forward to that. If you're heading over to Boots and Hearts, let us know. 1-877-505-3692. Congratulations, Aiden. Aiden got the correct answer for the morning mind bender. Over 30% of adults confess they have hidden this specific common fear from their romantic partner. It's the fear of the A fear of the dark is the answer. Congratulations. A few of you guys did get it, but Aiden was the first. We're just responding to all the messages right now, so a little bit delayed. So I apologize for that. 36 days until kickoff, until the NFL season starts, by the way, if you're counting. Hey, some people are just like, I don't care. Well, if you head over to our website or wherever you get your podcasts, the latest episode has now been up for about 5 minutes, okay? It's for anyone who's a Buffalo Bills fan, yesterday I sat down with Brandon Bean, president of football operations and general manager of the Buffalo Bills, and we're talking about the new jerseys, we're talking about Josh Allen and Joe Brady, the new head coach. And of course, training camp, the guys padded up yesterday. So if you are interested in that, you can head over to our website, click podcast, or wherever you get your podcasts, whichever platform you use, it is up right now. So yeah, we're really excited about that. And we are asking you, what do you think about Carrie Underwood? She's doing the Sunday Night Football game theme song again. It's her 14th year. A lot of people are saying, Carrie, we love you, but it's time to now move on. We need a new voice. Topping the list right now is Lainey Wilson and Ella Langley. People want to hear a new take on it, a change of pace, and do a new vibe. What do you think? 1-877-505-3692. You can even let us know if you're just a fan of it, or if you love it, you're a football fan, or maybe you're not. We want to get to know you a little bit more.
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0: Sunny skies today, feeling like 34 with that Humidex driving along the 400 in DeBerry. Same thing, sunny skies, Humidex of 34, overnight temperatures dipping down to 18. And for Thursday, expect showers coming your way. Humidex feeling like 33 that will continue overnight with a low of 15 and clears up for Friday. A mix of sun and cloud with a high of 26 and a low of 16.
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1: Hot country traffic.
3: Northbound along Dufferin, the ramp to the eastbound 407, a vehicle fire partially blocking the ramp on the eastbound 401. Collectors at Brimley, daytime construction has the two right lanes closed. It's slow through Brimley. South 404 delays south of Finch, south to Lawrence, and southbound on the 400 delays approaching the 401. 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That's Hot Country Traffic.
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1: It's Wednesday, August 5th. Good morning. 15 right now in Newmarket, Aurora. The dollar trading 71.12 cents U.S. Gas prices unchanged at $1.73, but we're hearing prices will drop by 12 cents tomorrow. So hold off if you're going to fill up your car. I'm Stacey Englehart. A longtime Canadian news anchor has passed away. The family of Lloyd Robertson confirmed the veteran broadcaster died last night. The Stratford native got his start at a local radio station in 1952 before landing with the CBC in 54. He went on to spend 35 years with CTV before being named to the Order of Canada and Canadian Association of Broadcasters Hall of Fame. He was the first journalist inducted to Canada's Walk of Fame. He was 92. One person seriously injured after a collision in Vaughan. York police say a motorcycle and a car collided during the lunch hour yesterday. A man was taken to hospital but is expected to be okay. Anybody with information is asked to contact police. And a warning from Kids Health Phone as mental health concerns appear to spike among Canadian youth. According to new data, there's a 24% surge in overnight text messages during the first half of this year, with the service now answering a text every 90 seconds. Canadian Mental Health Association confirms they're seeing the same troubling trend. Now, many health professionals are recommending proper nutrition, saying what you eat directly impacts your brain structure, neurotransmitter production, and emotional regulation. Hot Country Sports Baseball yesterday. The Jays lost to Houston 7-2. That road series wraps up this afternoon with a matinee at 2:10. In the WNBA, Toronto lost to Golden State 92-82. At the National Bank Open in Toronto, Toronto's Catherine Seabov is out. And at the National Bank Open in Montreal, Denis Shapovalov of Richmond Hill left because of an injury, while Markham's Duncan Chan lost. Hot Country weather, sunny again this afternoon, a humidex of 34, a few clouds, 18 overnight. Tomorrow, slight chance of showers with a thunderstorm, a humidex of 34. Right now, it's 15 in Newmarket, Aurora. I'm Stacey Englehart.
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0: Josh Stump, Nobody Rhodes. Good morning. How are you? 818. Oh, yeah. It's hump day. It's a Wednesday. It's August 5th. It's National Underwear Day. And moments ago, I was telling you how granny panties are trending right now. They're on top of the list. Women, we want comfort. We want to, we just don't want to be miserable, okay? We don't want to wear thongs, okay? We don't think that that just is not a turn on. We don't want to be miserable. As I said, there's so many things throughout the day that's going to make us miserable. Your underwear should not be one of them, right? Comfort, 100%. Well, here's some more stats. Women spend 39 minutes a week worrying about what underwear to wear. That's a lot of time. 39 minutes a week. Ladies, we're worrying. 39 minutes. Just grab and go. Grab, pull on, go. Push up or pull on, whatever you want. 39 minutes is a long time to decide for underwear. I mean, I get it. The only debate is, okay, are you going to see the seams or the lines of the underwear? Yes, you might. Who cares? 86% of people change their underwear on a daily basis, while 4.4% change theirs every 4 days. 30% of young adults wear their underwear multiple times before washing them. People, no. If you have to flip them, or you're debating and contemplating just to flip them over because you don't want to change them. How gross. You guys are nasty. Nasty. There you go. There's some breakfast morning talk for you. We'll leave it right there. Unbelievable. I read this and I'm like, really? That's a huge amount of people. I don't know. I don't get it. Maybe I'm just not cool. I change mine every day. 1-877-505-3692.
1: Hot country weather.
0: Sunny skies today, feeling like 34 with that Humidex driving along the 400 in DeBary. Same thing, sunny skies, Humidex of 34, overnight temperatures dipping down to 18. And for Thursday, expect showers coming your way. Humidex feeling like 33 that will continue overnight with a low of 15 and clears up for Friday. A mix of sun and cloud with a high of 26 and a low of 16.
1: Hot country traffic.
2: Northbound along Dufferin, the ramp to the eastbound 407, a vehicle fire partially blocking the ramp on the eastbound 401. Collectors at Brimley, daytime construction has the two right lanes closed. It's slow through Brimley. South 404 delays south of Finch, south to Lawrence, and southbound on the 400 delays approaching the 401. Over 1,000 exotic birds and animals. 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

0: Tennille Town, sun shines free. Good morning. How are you? Happy hump day. Happy Wednesday. We are back together again. I'm Tracy Lynn. It's August 5th, 8:43. A new month, a new day, new. Yes, lots of new stuff going on. Oh my goodness. Yes, we are halfway through a week together, a short week together, which is nice. Only a few more days left until the weekend. Make sure you stop by our website, click the contest page so you're up to date on all the giveaways and contesting that is going on, and that you are following us on socials at Hot Country Crew. And I'm on there too, Tracy Lynn on air. It's August 5th. If you're looking for a conversation starter, well, I've got a few for you. Today's the 217th day of the year. 148 days remaining until the end of the year. Today is National Oyster Day, International Traffic Light Day, and National Underwear Day. And as we learned earlier in the hour, many of you are not changing your underwear on a daily basis, okay? We need to change that. Yes, that was a gross stat. I know. I don't even know why I brought it up, but I just, you know, things that make you go, what? Like, what? Oh, what are you thinking on a Wednesday morning? 33 days left until Labor Day. And on this date, 1921, KDKA of Pittsburgh broadcast their first baseball game over the radio. The Pittsburgh Pirates beating the Philadelphia Phillies 8-5. And on this date in 1981, Olivia Newton-John receives a star on the Hollywood Walk of Fame. And on this date in 2013, Major League Baseball suspends A-Rod and 12 other players for 50 games for their role in the Biogenesis case. Yep, A-Rod and the rest of them. Remember that? Oh, man. And they, 50 games, that's a long time. Like, that's, yeah. So there you go. And if you're celebrating a birthday today, you are also celebrating it with our country queen, Terry Clark. Good morning, guys.
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0: Sunny skies today, feeling like 34 with that Humidex driving along the 400 in DeBary. Same thing, sunny skies, Humidex of 34, overnight temperatures dipping down to 18. And for Thursday, expect showers coming your way, Humidex feeling like 33 that will continue overnight with a low of 15 and clears up for Friday. A mix of sun and cloud with a high of 26 and a low of 16.
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2: On the 401 eastbound in the express at Wharton, a collision blocking the left and right lane. Eastbound at delays from Yonge Street. Now westbound in the express approaching Kennedy, reports of a collision. It's backed up from Markham Road. South 404 delays approaching Finch, south to Don Mills. Southbound on the 400, it's slow from Finch, south to the 401. 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I'm Adil Lakhani. That's Hot Country traffic.
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That was Brett Kissel, and I'm Tracy Lynn, and this is Hot Country 88.5. We are just 2 days and 5 hours away from Boots and Hearts kicking off on Friday, and of course, Friday night, Brett Kissel will be taking the stage along with the Jonas Brothers, Russell Dickerson, Dasha, Emily, and Robert Schoolhouse. Oh, it's going to be an amazing weekend. Are you guys going to be there? Well, don't forget to stop by and say hi, because we are there all weekend long. I'm Tracy Lynn, and this is Hot Country 88.5. We'll be right back.

0: This weekend on your Hot Country Countdown with me, Tracy Lynn, George Burge joins us in your hard-hitting lemon iced tea hot seat, and your Villain Sosco breakout artist spotlight is shining bright on Tommy Belmont. 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We'll count down your hot top 40 songs of the week, and we'll find out if Luke Combs is still hanging out at number one.
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Sunny skies, feeling like 34 with that Humidex. Is going to be a hot Wednesday. Yep, it's August 5th. We are hanging out. Does it get any better than this? I'm Tracy Lynn, and we're so glad that you are starting your day right here on High Country 88.5.

Earlier this hour, we were talking about the big comeback with MySpace. And a lot of you are actually really excited about this, but you want it to be 30 plus because your top eight friends are already like, you're already aligned. You already know what you're doing. And I'm like, I don't even know if I remember MySpace. I don't think I was cool enough. I don't think I was on anybody's top eight list. It's probably true. I'm Tracy Lynn, and this is High Country 88.5.

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Well, that's it for me. TL is out. Enjoy your workday playlist. And Ryan this afternoon, he's getting ready to take you all the way back home. Well, have a good one. And we will be back together tomorrow morning. All the fun starting back up Thursday morning at 6 a.m. I'm Tracy Lynn, and we're so glad that you're here with us, hanging out with us here at Hot Country 88.5.

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3: Sunny skies today, feeling like 34 with that Humidex driving along the 400 in DeBary. Same thing, sunny skies, Humidex of 34, overnight temperatures dipping down to 18. And for Thursday, expect showers coming your way, Humidex feeling like 33 that will continue overnight with a low of 15 and clears up for Friday. A mix of sun and cloud with a high of 26 and a low of 16.
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5: 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On August 14th, Cameron Whitcomb, he'll be performing a more intimate set at History Toronto. And if you'd like to go on a road trip this August, you can check out Lasso Montreal, August 15th and 16th, with performances by Thomas Rhett, Mumford & Sons, John Party, Old Dominion, and more. Later this month in Niagara, the ever-handsome Keith Urban will be stopping by OLG Stage on August 20th. Casey Musgraves will be bringing her tour to Scotiabank Arena in Toronto on August 24th. Brett Young will also be hitting up Niagara at OLG Stage at Fallsview Casino on August 27th. And finally, last but not least, September 1st, Chris Stapleton will be back in Toronto at Rogers Stadium with support from Zach Topp and Ashley McBride. Stick around on Hot Country for more concert announcements, plus the chance to win tickets to see Chris Stapleton September 1st.
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2: Sunny skies today, feeling like 34 with that Humidex driving along the 400 in DeBary. Same thing, sunny skies, Humidex of 34, overnight temperatures dipping down to 18. And for Thursday, expect showers coming your way. Humidex feeling like 33 that will continue overnight with a low of 15 and clears up for Friday. A mix of sun and cloud with a high of 26 and a low of 16.
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3: Sunny skies today, feeling like 34 with that Humidex driving along the 400 in DeBary. Same thing, sunny skies, Humidex of 34, overnight temperatures dipping down to 18. And for Thursday, expect showers coming your way, Humidex feeling like 33 that will continue overnight with a low of 15 and clears up for Friday. A mix of sun and cloud with a high of 26 and a low of 16.
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2: Sunny skies today, feeling like 34 with that Humidex driving along the 400 in DeBary. Same thing, sunny skies, Humidex of 34, overnight temperatures dipping down to 18. And for Thursday, expect showers coming your way, Humidex feeling like 33. That will continue overnight with a low of 15 and clears up for Friday. A mix of sun and cloud with a high of 26 and a low of 16.
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88.5. It's Ryan on your Wednesday afternoon. Logan Wallen recently opened up about fatherhood, and I thought it was a pretty interesting and grounding perspective. I wanted to share it with you. So he says that the thing that humbles him the most is his son, Indigo. He says no matter how big the crowds get or how many hits he has, his kid doesn't really care about all that. To him, he's just dad. Even Morgan Wallen, he actually joked about the fact that his son, Indy, doesn't even listen to his music anyway, so it doesn't really matter. That humbled him really quick. But, I mean, that's awesome, right? It's a simple yet real look at how parenthood can really shift your whole perspective. The kids don't care about the fame and the money. They just want to make sure that you're home and you're with them and, you know, playing hide and seek, building forts with them, even having breakfast. Here's Morgan Wallen, Don't We?

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2: Duck, if you name this song right here, your boys, they gonna be laughing so hard. Duck, give me a Britney Spears song that describes you in the bedroom.
3: Shake It.
2: Is that a Britney Spears song?
3: I don't think it's a song. I
2: don't know. Duck South said, is that a Britney Spears song? I don't even think it's a song. Come on, baby, shake it.
1: Carrie Underwood does not make $1 million a week for singing the Sunday Night Football theme song. Her actual salary for the song still remains unknown. And Eric Church says that marriage is about loving someone even with all their imperfections. He's quoted as saying, true love to me is when you love a person in spite of all their imperfections. And hey, I have a lot of them, so I definitely know I'm really hard to love, but it's so great to have somebody in your life that does the same for you. And that's the lowdown.
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4: In the GTA tonight, a low of 18 degrees. Expecting some thunderstorms for your Thursday with a high of 28 by Friday. Showers and 27. If you are heading up to Oromandante this week for Boots and Hearts, just to give you an FYI, tonight it's going to be 18 degrees. Thunderstorms for your Thursday with a high of 28. Showers possible for your Friday with a high of 26. Then on that Saturday, 25 and rain, but by Sunday, 26 and sunny. Golly. Just a classic Boots and Hearts weather kind of weekend. Just rain, rain, rain. Right now in Barrie, it's 25 degrees, feeling like 30. And in the GTA, it's 27, feeling like 29. That's your Hot Country 88.5 weather.
1: 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We are counting down 40 of the biggest country songs of the week to see who lands at number one. Is Kane Brown still going to be there? I don't know. 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
1: 400 northbound approaching Rutherford. A crash blocking the left lane. Little heavy once you get off the 401. As the 401, we have an issue now on the westbound side. Collector ramped in Kennedy blocking the right lane. 404 DVP slow. 427 slower with the South Express Pass. Dundas collision. That's blocking three right lanes. Jane and Major McKenzie. I don't know what Jane's doing with Major McKenzie, but we have a collision right there. Every story has two sides. Follow defendants as they fight for their freedom and await the verdict in the gripping new season of Accused, Guilty or Innocent on A&E. I'm Dan Dealey. That's Hot Country Traffic.
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1: In the GTA tonight, a low of 18 degrees. Expecting some thunderstorms for your Thursday with a high of 28 by Friday. Showers and 27. If you are heading up to Oromandante this week for Boots and Hearts, just to give you an FYI, tonight it's going to be 18 degrees. Thunderstorms for your Thursday with a high of 28. Showers possible for your Friday with a high of 26. Then on that Saturday, 25 and rain, but by Sunday, 26 and sunny. Golly. Just a classic Boots and Hearts weather kind of weekend. Just rain, rain, rain. Right now in Barrie, it's 25 degrees, feeling like 30. And in the GTA, it's 27, feeling like 29. That's your Hot Country 88.5 weather.
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2: The 400's heavy into Vaughan. Northbound approaching Rutherford not helping. Collision there blocking the left lane. Also the Allen northbound ramp to the west 401. We have a crash. The right lane is blocked. Further 401 west collector to express transfer approaching Bayview. Stalled vehicle. That's blocking the left lane. We have a huge problem on the 427 south express past Dundas. A collision with four left lanes blocked. Massive delays once you pass the 401. 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I'm Dan Dealey. That's Hot Country Traffic.
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2: Problem free now on the 400 going northbound. It is busy if you're coming off of the 401 heading into Vaughan. As the 401 and 404 DVP delays continue, but a massive problem continues. 427 South Express past Dundas, a collision with four left lanes blocked. And problem spotted Wellington and Yonge if you're in Aurora. 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I'm Dan Dealey. That's Hot Country Traffic.
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We still got the Hot Country Film Face-Off with Premier Theaters Drive-In. And right now we got Legally Blonde versus Mean Girls. 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

0: They change my blues away. Garth Brooks, Friends of the Places, Hot Country Radio. It's Ryan, and thanks so much for allowing me to be a part of your Wednesday afternoon. I want to give a shout out to Nathan Thomas. I don't know him. You may not know him. We may never get to know him, but I just want to give him a shout out because he happens to be the world's youngest male professor at Miami-Dade College. He's 18 years old, already holds bachelor's and master degrees in electrical engineering, and now he's teaching students who are either his age or just a little bit older. Wouldn't that be, like, shout out to him. That is awesome. And I don't want to diminish his success. I think that is incredible. It just would be so weird walking into a class to get a lecture from somebody who actually legally can't even go to a college party yet. You know what I mean? Like, part of the whole college experience is having older professors. And I'm not saying old. I'm just saying older professors who drop some subtle life advice here and there and wild stories from back in the day and just hit you with deep lived-in wisdom. And, you know, this 18-year-old, obviously, he's a genius, super smart. And again, not diminishing his success, but you definitely would sort of lose some of that old school mentor dynamic that you would get from a more of a seasoned professor.
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1: Overnight in the GTA, a very warm 17 degrees and a few clouds expected. Thunderstorms for your Thursday with a high of 30. By Friday, showers are possible in the high of 27. If you are traveling up north into Orillia, specifically Oromandante, Burroughs Creek event grounds for Boots and Hearts this weekend. Just giving you an FYI, tonight 15 degrees, but by tomorrow, thunderstorms start and don't end. 26 degrees and thunderstorms for your Thursday, 26 on the first day of Boots and Hearts, and some showers, more rain Saturday with a high of 25, by Sunday clearing with a high of 26 and some sunshine. Right now, from the top of the 400 to the bottom of the 400, it is 27 degrees, feeling like 31. That's your Hot Country 88.5 weather.
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2: 400 northbound, still busy, but back to a problem-free drive off the 401 and heading to Rutherford. But it's 427 south, collectors of Burnthorpe. Crash, right lane blocked, left lane blocked in the off-ramp. And further south, 427 express past Dundas. Collision there with four left lanes blocked. 401, 44 DVP, still slow go. We have reports of a problem in Markham, Highway 7 and Main Street, Unionville. Needing an oil change or maintenance check, drop into Mr. Lupless Tires. No appointment needed before you hit the road this summer. Mr. Lupless Tires celebrating 50 years. I'm Dan Dealey. That's Hot Country traffic.
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7: 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And if you'd like to go on a road trip this August, you can check out Lasso Montreal, August 15th and 16th, with performances by Thomas Rhett, Mumford & Sons, John Party, Old Dominion, and more. Later this month in Niagara, the ever-handsome Keith Urban will be stopping by OLG Stage on August 20th. Casey Musgraves will be bringing her tour to Scotiabank Arena in Toronto on August 24th. Brett Young will also be hitting up Niagara at OLG Stage at Falls View Casino on August 27th. And finally, last but not least, September 1st, Chris Stapleton will be back in Toronto at Rogers Stadium with support from Zach Top and Ashley McBride. Stick around on Hot Country for more concert announcements, plus the chance to win tickets to see Chris Stapleton September 1st.
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1: Things have calmed down through Vaughan on this North 400, which is wonderful. We are seeing delays from Aurora Road up to Highway 9 as the crash continues. 427 South Collectors at Burnhamthorpe, two right lanes blocked, left lane also blocked on the off-ramp there. And we continue with huge delays on the 401 and the 404 DVP in and out of the city. 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I'm Dan Dealey. That's Hot Country Traffic.
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5. I'm Ryan. Thanks so much for having me on this afternoon. On our website, you may have heard us talking about this Hot Country Film Face-Off, where you can win a carload admission to a premiere theater's drive-in of your choice, 2 large popcorns, 4 medium drinks. And I wanted to check out what they were showing tonight, specifically at Stardust in Newmarket there. So on screen 1 tonight, 9:30, Spider-Man Brand New Day, and 9 o'clock, screen 2, The Odyssey. But at 12:10, after midnight, 12:10 a.m., they're going to be showing The Backrooms on screen 1, Obsession on screen 2. Both creepy thriller slash horror movies. After midnight. I mean, the idea sounds romantic. It's going to be 18 degrees tonight. It's not going to be too hot. It's cool. It's a great idea. It's just, that's like late. Like, isn't that creepy? You know what I mean? Like, I don't know about you. My brain always just goes to the idea of the fact that, you know, some old classic horror movies, somehow they're all set at a drive-in. And, you know, the guy and the girl, they're sitting in the car and they're watching the movie and he's making his move and that's when the monster appears. Am I the only one that's thinking that way? Taylor Swift, I knew it, I knew you.

0: Country weather.
1: Overnight in the GTA, a very warm 17 degrees and a few clouds expected. Thunderstorms for your Thursday with a high of 30. By Friday, showers are possible in the high of 27. If you are traveling up north into Orillia, specifically Oromandante, Burroughs Creek event grounds for Boots and Hearts this weekend, just giving you an FYI, tonight 15 degrees, but by tomorrow, thunderstorms start and don't end. 26 degrees and thunderstorms for your Thursday, 26 on the first day of Boots and Hearts, and some showers, more rain Saturday with a high of 25, by Sunday clearing with a high of 26 and some sunshine. Right now, from the top of the 400 to the bottom of the 400, it is 27 degrees, feeling like 31. That's your Hot Country 88.5 weather.
0: 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Hot Country 88.5 traffic.
2: Things have really calmed down on the 400 if you're heading northbound Finch up toward Highway 7. Opens up from there and some slowdowns as you pass Aurora Road. But now problems on the 401 West Express to the Allen Collision Center lane blocked. And 427 South Collectors Burnthorpe, two right lanes in the left lane and the off-ramp still blocked with this collision. 401 and 404 DVP, heavy delays continue. 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I'm Dan Dealey. That's Hot Country traffic.
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think it's Drunk on Hot Country Radio. I'm Ryan, and thanks so much for having me on this afternoon. You know, you could have been doing anything in the world, but the fact that you were hanging out with me really means a lot. Thank you. Have yourself a great night. Keep safe. Keep smiling, y'all.

The Saturday Night Kitchen Party happens this Saturday starting at 7 with 100% party songs. Yeah! All the details at hotcountry885.ca.

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2: DVP southbound York Mills crash, left lane and bus lane blocked, and big delays coming off of the south 404. And of course, northbound DVP is busy. We're looking at the 400 moving pretty well northbound through Vaughan and up toward Bradford. Looking at a problem though on the 401 West Express to the Island, collision center lane blocked. Eastbound Dixon Martin Grove stalled vehicle left lane, and way down the road, East Express McCown police investigation blocking the right lane. Over 1,000 exotic birds and animals. African Lion Safari Canada's original Safari Adventure. 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I'm Dan Dealey. That's Hot Country Traffic.
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3: We have Luke Combs starting things off, talking about how many people don't know that he collects this certain thing.
4: So we've got kind of a selection of arrowheads here. I actually have this tiny little bird point right here tattooed on my left arm, because this is the first one that my wife ever found. She found this in Montana. I mean, it's almost transparent if you can see it, but this would have been, you know, tied on an arrow to, you know, shoot small game and rabbits, birds, anything like that. Found this little guy here in field in Tennessee, walking around on a turkey hunt, and you know, you're able to hold a piece of history in your hands, and it's not something that's just going to be lost to, you know, living under the soil for the next however many thousands of years.
3: And Deanna Carter is celebrating the 30th anniversary of Strawberry Wine with a dance remix of the song. It's being produced by EDM legend D-Rock, and that's the Lowdown.
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5: Might not be able to play street hockey on the 400, but a little peace and quiet won't hurt anyone. But if you're coming off of the 400 going southbound, the West Collectors and the 400 stalled vehicle now blocking the left lane. But prior to that, 401 westbound express at the Allen Collision Center lane, and East 401 Dixon Martin Grove stall left lane. DVP southbound collision continues at York Mills. Left lane and bus lane blocked. It's affecting the 404 southbound as well. 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That's Hot Country Traffic.
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